DJ slump on the replay. Come, Mr. DJ, won't you turn the music up? Are they girl on the dance for wanting some more? Come, Mr. DJ, won't you turn the music up? Ooh. Come, Mr. DJ, slump on the replay. Come, Mr. DJ, won't you turn the music up? Are they girl on the dance for wanting some more?

Please do not be alarmed. Remain calm. Do not attempt to leave the dance floor. The DJ booth is conducting a troubleshoot test of the entire system. Somehow, while the party was in progress, an unidentified frequency has been existing in the system for some time.